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2: Hi, this is Tristan.
1: Tristan, what are you doing today? What's going on with you?
2: 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I'm just heading to the store.
1: I'm like, what are you doing today? I can't talk today. That sucks. More caffeine, please, and thank you.
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0: So I thought this is a pretty fun fact. 79% of people admit to speeding. However, they say, most of them say...
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2: 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That's what makes us better than streaming music. That's my opinion anyway. I hope you're enjoying it as well. Freya Sky is here answering your questions next. 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

0: Frans Guy is hanging out on the Cannon Show. One of the things that struck me about my time in Europe, and I lived in London for a while, is they don't have ranch-flavored things over there, or even hardly ranch dressing. Do you like ranch-flavored things?
1: Yeah. I know what ranch is. I mean, I like Cool Ranch Doritos. Is that what they're called?
0: Yeah.
1: I do love them, but I don't know if that's like a new unique thing.
0: No, that's like dipping your toes in the shallow end of the ranch pool, but it's a good start.

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0: back in session. 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
1: All right, somebody asked this question for Freya Sky on Instagram. We're going to get into the real deep stuff now. Are you, when you eat a pizza, are you a discard the crust kind of person or a keep the crust and eat it kind of person?
2: 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I don't like the part where it gets, I think this is a lot of people's favorite. I don't like the part where it's like tomato-y into the crust. Mm-hmm. And then I like the pure crust.
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0: Oh, yeah. We've talked before. You shouted them out before.
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0: 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How are you, beautiful?
1: Good. How are you?
0: 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Thank you for listening.
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0: Is he bringing home the bacon?
1: Yes, he is.
0: You know, I would love some bacon right now. Can he stop by here on the way home? Nothing worse than soggy or chewy bacon. Do you understand that?
1: Yep.
0: All right. Well, I appreciate your passionate views on this, and thank you for listening.
1: You're welcome. Thanks, Cannon. Have a good night.
0: All right. Good evening to you and that big, scary truck that just went by.
1: Yeah.

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My girlfriend has to deal with our dog snoring every night. It's an actual recording, and me snoring every night. Another actual recording, which means she has to deal with this every night. How does she sleep at all?

I still help pay for the wigs. And I help with the lease. You know I ain't never been cheap. 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That's if you want to, I'm just playing, girl. 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
1: I want a video of you taking the fork and doing the airplane to Linden with the brisket.
2: Oh, okay. Wow. Yeah.
3: Now it's gotten more elaborate just by your you saying that in Robbie's mind translates to feeding me like a baby. In a high chair.
1: I have a baby nephew, okay? That's kind of fresh in mind right now, how they get to him to eat, so.
3: Yeah, that gets old real fast, by the way.
1: I'm sure it does.
2: Hold on a second. How old is your baby nephew?
1: 4 months.
3: 14.
2: They're not doing that yet.
1: No, not yet.
2: That is not how you feed a four-month-old.
1: But that is how you feed a 40-year-old. Tells you that this is the
2: don't
1: only
2: know anything about
1: I
2: babies.
1: Have with babies, right? Yeah. Exactly. Is well, my 4-month-old nephew. So
3: It's a learning process.
2: And I was
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0: Tonight, skip the chains and head to O'Neill's Grill. 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It's hometown flavor that's as good as it gets. Priced right. 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
2: Hey, what's going on? Good morning. Happy Friday Eve. I'm Brandy.
3: And I'm Robbie.
2: 6:01. And some robot races? Is that what I saw you post a video about the other day on our socials? You want to hit music?
3: Yes. Yeah, so the over in China, the World Humanoid Robot Challenges or Games are going on, which is essentially, it feels like the Olympics, but for robots.
2: How's Team USA doing?
3: I don't know if there are. I think it's just everybody is just competing against everybody. I'm not sure if there's one specific country for all the. It's very confusing, but also very entertaining because there's been a lot of like sprint events, like weightlifting's an event. There's like obstacle courses, high jump, but most of the time, the robots like crash and burn in the middle of the events or after the events are done. And it's just comical because it's just like, I don't know. My algorithm has been filled the last week and a half of just robots, and I have loved every bit of it.
2: Well, obviously, that's, you know, for everyone that's thinking AI is going to take our jobs, this shows you right there.
3: Long way to go.
2: Yeah, yeah. So we're good. We got some time.
3: Yes, we do.
2: You can continue to search cat videos at work because AI is not coming for your job anytime.

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0: 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When Stupid Strikes on the way next, there's Olivia Rodrigo on Q101. I know.

0: probably the most random story I saw over the weekend was Drake shows up at Ella Langley concert in Little Rock, Arkansas.
1: That
0: of
1: is
0: all
1: very
0: places,
1: random, yeah.
0: Right? I could see Drake showing up at an Ella Langley show.
1: Right.
0: Maybe in L.A.
1: Maybe in Canada somewhere.
0: Maybe in New York, right? Toronto. Yeah. But Little Rock, Arkansas. Like,
1: add that to the list of things Arkansas now has. Drake went to an Ella Langley show.
0: It was that one night. Right, they don't have it anymore.
1: Well, they can make a note of that, you know, when people drive into
0: the town, the whole state.
1: Right, that's true. Drake was here once.
0: Yeah. Along with Ella Langley.
1: Yes.
0: And Bill Clinton.
1: Yes, this is
0: true. I think they still hold him in high esteem.
1: I think so. Yeah.
0: Q101, the Valley's Hit Music Station, 612 right now, 65, partly cloudy in Wheatfield. Going to see a high today of 88, increasing clouds as we got some showers and thunderstorms likely this afternoon. Roads look good. We'll check in with the WSVA newsroom here in just a bit for all of you trying to get to Arkansas. I think traffic should be okay, but we'll check in. In just a moment. More hits on the way, but let's make you feel better about the decisions that you make in life. It is time for...
2: Sound stupid? Stupid. When stupid strikes.
0: All right, so you've been to D.C.
1: Yes.
0: And, you know, you go there for the sights. Maybe you see the Lincoln Memorial.
1: Mm-hmm.
0: The White House. A guillotine.
1: What? I don't think I've ever seen a guillotine. D.C.
0: Well, some people did. Over the weekend, 35-year-old man from Southern California arrested in D.C. for being illegally parked

0: gigantic guillotine in the bed of his pickup.
1: Wow.
0: He was outside of the Capitol building, so they took this very seriously.
1: Yeah.
0: But also, when have you ever seen a guillotine?
1: Never. That's the thing. Right. I've seen photos of them.
0: Yeah.
1: But that's just not something that I'm just, you know,
0: expecting to, yeah, just see in the neighborhood.
1: Right.
0: The man had a concealed carry permit.
1: Okay.
0: But obviously, you can't really conceal a guillotine.
1: No, not at all.
0: Yeah. So the wooden guillotine was 10 feet tall with a sharpened on an angle metal blade.
1: Uh-huh.
0: Unclear if it was a prop or if it was an actual working guillotine or what any of the point of it was at all, but obviously they took it very seriously.
1: Yeah.
0: They seized it, and now the man has been charged with carrying a dangerous weapon.
1: That's terrifying.
0: Here's the more interesting part of this story.
1: Okay.
0: I mean, first of all, where do you just get a guillotine? Right. Like, do you order that on Amazon?
1: Right.
0: Does it come prime? but the guy drove from California to D.C., so he drove across the entire country.
1: Yeah.
0: And nobody stopped him. Now, authorities are still investigating. But yeah, there you go. That's your one stupid strike story. By the way, I want to take this time to say, Robbie, you don't always pronounce words wrong. So I say guillotine, but you would say
1: guillotine.
0: Yeah. So they're actually both right.
1: Oh, nice. Perfect.
0: Guillotine is the very English way.
1: Ah,
0: and then guillotine is more towards the traditional French.
1: Gotcha. Okay.
0: Either way, you can't have a guillotine or a guillotine just hanging out willy-nilly.
1: No, you cannot.
0: In the bed of your truck. I mean, really anywhere, but especially not near the Capitol building in D.C.
1: Yes, I would say that's a big no-no.
0: Yeah, so we will share this story on our Twitter page, Q101 Hit Music. You can check it out there.
1: Wow.
0: Let's see what's happening on those roads. Getting a look at traffic.
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0: That'd be 9 days, Justin. 9 days until JMU Nation is pumped to see the fifth best college marching band in the country, the Marching Royal Dukes.
1: Nice.
0: Q101 The Valley's hit music station, and we officially know where the MRDs are on the list. USA Today Sports did a Reader's Choice Award.
1: Yeah.
0: They got a panel to put in the 20 best marching bands, college marching bands in the country. And then there was a vote to narrow it down to the top 10. We knew they were going to be in the top 10. We just didn't know where. And now the results officially released. And the James Madison University Marching Royal Dukes, number 5.
1: Love that.
0: Yeah. Okay, look, let's look at this list here.
1: Okay.
0: I don't know how I feel about it.
1: All right.
0: Number 1 went to Ohio University.
1: Wait, hold, okay.
0: Not Ohio State.
1: I was about to say, I could be

0: maybe understand the Ohio State, but Ohio what?
1: The Ohio University marching 110, even though there's 255 members. So I just assume that they don't have a whole lot to do in Ohio University.
0: Right.
1: So they were voting fools.
0: Yeah, sounds like it.
1: However, I guess they played more than 40 NFL halftime shows.
0: Oh, wow.
1: So,
0: well, good for them.
1: Yeah. Western Carolina.
0: Okay.
1: Was number two.
0: Okay.
1: The Marching Illini, the University of Illinois Marching Illini.
0: Okay.
1: They were number three. Then Auburn's University Marching Band. They're just called Auburn University Marching Band. They don't even have a name.
0: Oh, that's...
1: The
0: Marching Tigers or something?
1: No.
0: Like, come on. Yeah, that's...
1: Yeah, just the Auburn University Marching Band. What? With a name like that, you don't deserve to be higher than the Marching Royal Dukes.
0: I was about to say, the name should come into play when it comes to, you know,
1: right.
0: deciding...
1: Right, I want
0: to
1: be confused when I'm saying your name.
0: Yeah.
1: I want to be like the Royal Marching Dukes and have someone yell, no! That's what I want.
0: You know, that's why Ohio won, because they're the Marching 110. Like, we don't know what that means. We're confused.
1: That's true. Yeah, we're just numbers. Is that the 110? Is that the new 6-7?
0: Right.
1: But no, congrats to the MRDs.
0: Yes.

0: Q101, the Valley's hit music station, giving you all those things happening in Hollywood, celebrity news, entertainment, and gossip with word on the street. And yesterday, I was sitting at my desk, and I hear a couple of the girls in the, what we call the bullpen here at Harrisonburg Media Group, I hear one of them go over to the other and say, "Oh no, this cannot be happening. There's a second one." And I immediately went to TMZ, and there was the news that Tim Curry, also at the age of 80, passed away on Tuesday. First it was Dolly, now Tim. I know Home Alone 2, Lost in New York is your favorite movie. How do you feel about this?
1: It was kind of weird because especially with that movie, we've lost three people in that movie in the last year. Catherine O'Hara, Brenda Frickner, and now Tim Curry. And it also happened on Macaulay Culkin's birthday.
0: Oh, wow.
1: So just it's the coincidences that surrounded his death yesterday was kind of crazy.
0: Yeah, after years of declining health due to a stroke in 2012, Tim Curry did pass. Best known for the Rocky Horror Picture Show, but also known for Home Alone 2, Not Lost in New York for you.
1: Yep.
0: Annie, Congo, Muppet Treasure Island, The Hunt for Red October. Obviously, I was going to say, and It.
1: Oh, yes. That's
0: another big one.
1: Yeah, exactly.
0: Now, after years of limited activity, Tim appeared in the 2024 horror movie Stream and recently completed filming the sequel as well. But I believe the last time he was spotted out was a couple of months ago. He went on a very rare outing to hang out with some friends at a bar. But just sad news all around. And come on, I don't think we can take another one.
1: No. Another twist in the legal battle between Blake Lively and Justin Baldoni. A judge has awarded Lively about $400,000 in attorney's fees, but that is far less than the roughly $8 million that her lawyers have requested. The ruling comes as the

0: Two stars continue their high-profile dispute stemming from the work on It Ends With Us, with allegations and counterclaims that have turned the movie's behind-the-scenes drama into a major court fight. The judge's decision doesn't end the larger legal battle, but it does give Lively a win in a very back-and-forth battle.
1: It's interesting that you mentioned birthdays, because August 25th, the day that both Dolly and Tim passed, was Blake Lively's birthday.
0: Oh, wow.
1: And Ryan posted a post about how she's the best human known, and a bunch of people ripping in the comments, obviously.
0: Oh, boy.
1: Yeah, they were like, is the very best human in the room with us? So people are not too happy with Blake. Have heard nothing negative come out about Dolly Parton. And seriously, a businesswoman until the day she passed, because she actually left a roadmap of projects that she wanted to get done that her team's going to be working on.
0: Awesome.
1: Even though she is gone. One of those being that coming up here in a few weeks, all of her Tennessee travel stops are going to celebrate National Truck Driver Appreciation Week.
0: Cool.
1: The Songteller Hotel, which actually I saw when I was there this weekend, looks amazing, having their grand opening at the end of next month. Also, Dolly's Doll is going to be arriving online in September. She's also got a Broadway production of Dolly, a true original musical, that's moving forward. Dolly's Dog Treats coming out early next year.
0: Nice.
1: And then what? Didn't you tell me that there's an unreleased track?
0: Yes, 2045.
1: That will be released at Dollywood.
0: Correct. Yep.
1: I'm sure knew that she wasn't going to be alive in 2045. So she already just a mastermind.
0: Yes.
1: At knowing that she still.
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5: Humid day with showers, maybe some heavy thunderstorms this afternoon. High 87. Tonight, a thunderstorm early, then fog with a low at 61. Tomorrow, mix of clouds and sun with a thunderstorm at 82. And sunshine Saturday with a high at 83. From the News Talk 92.1 and 550 WSBA Weather Center, I'm Frank Welt.
6: Right now, 67, partly cloudy in Leakesville.

0: This is not headline news. Dolly Parton recorded a secret song that won't be released for another 20 years. Meaning when it does come out, it'll probably have to compete with the next Guns N' Roses album. Meta has agreed to restrict access to children and teenagers on Facebook, Instagram, Threads, and WhatsApp. A story so big, it's all the children and teenagers are talking about on TikTok. Amazon expanded drone delivery to 500 cities. So if Doritos fall from the sky and you didn't just smoke strong weed, your city's one of them. And Eddie Murphy's son launched his stand-up career. See him tonight at Catch a Rising Nepo. This is not headline news.
1: And coming up, we'll check in with the WSVA newsroom and get your local headlines after Malcolm Todd on the Valley's Hit Music Station, Q101.

0: Yeah, it sucks when you lose that earring. Because, I mean, yeah, you could just wear one, but...
1: Yeah, I don't know how people survive.
0: Well, I don't wear earrings, and I don't know about you, Jacqueline, who's joined us from the WSB newsroom, mostly because of the fact that it's really hard to wear them with the headphones. At least that's what I find.
2: No, I got my earrings on.
0: Oh, okay. Well, yeah. Never mind. She basically just said, Brandy, you're talking some gibberish.
2: No.
0: It can be done.
2: No, I get it. Sometimes my ears do hurt if I wear my headphones for a long time.
0: But for you, fashion is worth it.
2: I guess, yeah.
0: I mean, right, they say fashion hurts. So, all right, well.
1: I mean, I've never worn high heels, but I would imagine that's kind of the case for high heels.
2: Oh, I don't do that. No.
1: Okay.
2: No.
0: Earrings is where she draws the line,
1: okay,
0: Robbie.
1: Fair enough.
2: I don't even wear like a necklace or anything like that. Like, if I can permanently just have it either in my ears, on my face, because I have a nose ring, I just leave it. I don't change them or anything.
0: Well, it's a good thing we don't have nose phones. Okay, all right. Sorry, Lyndon's not here, so someone had to do it, right?
2: Yeah.
0: That was a very Lyndon ish joke. Anyway, forget him.
1: Wow.
0: No, but thank you for joining us.
2: Of course.
0: What do you have with the news?
2: Well, some speed safety cameras are currently being installed in the work zone area in Harrisonburg on I-81 between mile markers 242 and 247 in both directions. Virginia State Police spokesman Matt Demline says the enforcement in the work zone will begin with a 30-day warning period starting on Monday. If someone's traveling at 10 miles per hour or more, a $100 citation may be issued. However, there's no impact on a person's criminal record or car insurance. Demline added that the cameras are authorized under Virginia law. However, drivers can challenge a citation they believe was given an error. Information on how to contest the citation can be found on the Virginia State Police website. A Page County man will spend the rest of his life in prison for his connection to a homicide case that happened over 3 years ago. According to online records, Timothy Thomas Comer was sentenced yesterday morning after he pled guilty last December to 3 amended charges of second-degree murder in the shooting death of 69-year-old Gregory Lee Williams in the Jollett Road area on June 29th of 2023. As part of the plea deal, prosecutors decided not to pursue the other 4 charges against him. A judge then sentenced Comer to 40 years in prison on each of the 3 charges for a total of 120 years during the hearing in Page County Circuit Court. And the Stanton City Council's nomination committee will consider candidates for open positions next week at City Hall. Pursuant to Virginia Code, the body will convene for a closed session on Tuesday to discuss specific appointees for positions on the Social Services Advisory Board, as well as the Tourism Advisory Board. No announcements are expected to follow the meeting. Proceedings begin at 4 o'clock in the caucus room on the first floor of Stanton City Hall.
0: All right. We'll talk to you again here in about an hour.
2: Sounds good.
0: All right. 20 minutes away from your morning show.
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2: Good morning. Thanks for tuning in to Q101. Got your morning show Mind Tease trivia question coming up here in about 8-ish minutes or so. Today is Thursday, August 27th. Also, World Rock, Paper, Scissors Day.
3: Ah, okay.
2: You know I love a good competition.
3: Yes.
2: A good championship.
3: Right.
2: I'm not going to get started on the toe wrestling championship.
3: Okay. I was about to say, is there a rock, paper, scissors toe wrestling championship? That would be something.
2: No, not yet, but maybe we could work on that. We'll get the toe wrestling champion guys and the rock, paper, scissors champion guys and get them together and see what they can happen.
3: Right.
2: But obviously there is a rock, paper, scissors league.
3: Yeah.
2: And several championships. In fact, like looking at the tournament rules and strategies, if you decide, kids, that, you know, when you're done with school, forget college, forget trade school, I want to start a life as a rock, paper, scissors champion. There's a whole field for it if you're really good at it.
3: Wow.
2: There's form and timing.
3: Okay.
2: Referees have strictly monitor hand formations.
3: Okay.
2: Like, for example, your paper must be a flat palm with fingers together. Like, you can't, like, separate it. Like, it has to be specific.
3: Okay.
2: Because otherwise it's, I don't know, like a origami. Anyway, they do matches, which are either best of three or best of seven. And then there's also a psychology to being a rock, paper, scissors champion.
3: Wow, I had no clue.
2: And maybe this will help you when you're on the playground trying to get that zebra cake. Players use pattern tracking and psychological tactics such as the avalanche. Do you know what that is?
3: I do not.
2: That is when you throw three rocks in a row to anticipate or confuse opponents.
3: I mean, that does make sense why it would be called an avalanche.
2: So we're going to have to rock, paper, scissors it.
3: I'm looking forward to this.
2: Rock, paper, scissors it at some point. Rock, paper, scissor? Rock, paper, scissor it. Anyway, we're going
3: to
2: do that at some point today.
3: Sounds good to me.
2: And guess what?
3: What?
2: You're going down.
3: I don't think so. Oh, I'm going to avalanche you so hard.
2: Okay, don't say that.
3: That was weird.
2: Ever again. Yeah. Your morning show Mind Tease on the way next. Happy Rock, Paper, Scissors Day. It's Q101.

0: It's Valley City Music Station, Q101, Sabrina Carpenter, Bruno Mars, Olivia Rodrigo, and more coming up this hour. 7:10:65 and sunny right now in Bridgewater, or trying to be at least. And we have a high of 88, partly sunny skies today, going to be humid, which when it's sunny and in the upper 80s and humid, you know what that means.
1: A little rain.
0: Potential for some showers and thunderstorms this afternoon with some damaging wind gusts and some flooding downpours. Tomorrow, humid, hot, high 82, and basically that's the situation for this weekend. Partly sunny and humid with highs in the 80s. Oh man, the weekend. It seems so far away. And now it's here. And as we wrap up the Page Valley Fair, got the Shenandoah County Fair starting tomorrow.
1: Yep.
0: So congrats to everyone that won tickets. Enjoy the fair. We don't have any more.
1: Right.
0: In fact, now we got a new prize to give away this morning for the morning show Mind Tease. And that is $25 to spend at La Marina in Harrisonburg.
1: Oh, nice.
0: Yeah, you can't have this. Sorry.
1: It's such a bummer, but I am so excited for someone else to win this.
0: Yeah, going
1: to
0: win it with the number one answer to the Morning Show Mind Tease trivia question. We do this Family Feud style. Five answers on the board. Number one answer is how you win. The number?
1: 540-434-4144.
0: We also have a couple of rules.
1: You have to be 18 years or older to win unless you have a parent or guardian present with you. We also ask that you have not won anything from us here at Q101 in the last 30 days or any of our stations at Harrisonburg Media Group.
0: All right, your question this morning, looking for the number one answer. Name something people keep trying even after failing.
1: How about fishing?
0: Fishing is not on the list.
1: Okay. Yeah.
0: Is that you?
1: I think I've caught two fish in my entire life, but it's relaxing, so I keep going back for more.
0: I wouldn't consider that a fail. Like, right? Like people will wait hours to even catch one fish. Sometimes they don't get anything at all, too. That's impressive. I've never caught a fish.
1: But it's been like 20 years since I have caught a fish.
0: Well, yeah, but when's the last time you went fishing?
1: Like a year ago.
0: Oh, okay.
1: So.
0: And then what before that?
1: And like it's like I go like once a year.
0: Oh, okay. So yeah no, you do suck.
1: Right.
0: You've been going every year since you were a baby for 36 years, and you've only ever caught two fish.
1: And I hope that my luck will change, and it has not yet. But okay. I'm gonna keep trying.
0: All right. Yeah, no, that's not on the list.
1: Okay.
0: 540-434-4144. Name something people keep trying, even after failing. Looking for the number one answer. Good luck. Your chance to win $25 to spend at La Marina. While we go to the phones, let's check out what's happening on those roads.
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0: 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Name something people keep trying even after failing.
1: Is it opening a jar?
0: Oh, opening a jar. That is not a bad guess, but not on the list. Try again, okay?
1: Thank you.
0: All right. Q101, name something people keep trying even after failing.
2: I'm going to say riding a bike.
0: Riding a bike. Right, because that's the only way you can learn. Great guess, but not on the list. Try again, okay?
2: Okay, thank you.
0: Thank you. Q101, what's your guess?
3: Video games.
0: Video games. That's a great guess. Surprisingly, not on the list, though. But try again, okay?
3: Okay, thank you.
0: Thank you. Q101 Morning Show Mind Tease question. Name something people keep trying even after failing.
1: A license test.
0: Oh, yeah. That is a great guess. Not on the list, though, but I got a fun story for that. Try again, okay?
1: Okay.
0: I have not gotten any of the five answers on the board.
4: No.
0: Still looking for the number one answer. Name something people keep trying even after failing. So that last guess was, I've been there.
4: Okay.
0: Well, I mean, right, I think there's definitely some people out there that didn't pass that driver's test on the first time.
4: Yes.
0: For me, it was so definitely behind the wheel, but... So the fun story behind this is that when I went to the DMV for like the written part, and like my dad came with me, and then like one of my cousins just happened to be at the DMV also with his mom because they were there for the same thing, and I'm over there taking my test, and then like I finished, and they're all like, "Oh, how'd you do?" And I'm like, "I failed. No permit for me." I got it on the second time, though.
4: Well, that's good.
0: But it was just the fact that I had an entire audience and paparazzi there the first time.
4: Makes it worse.
0: And they were for sure that I was going to get it. And then I was like, no, thanks. And they're like, all right, person with the balloons, just go. Oh. All right. What guesses have we gotten on the Q101 text line?
4: Shebly and Grottos texted in smoking.
0: Okay, yeah.
4: Tanya said having a baby.
0: I would assume, Shebly meant quitting smoking.
4: Yeah, quitting smoking.
0: All right.
4: Yep.
0: Yeah. I keep trying the smoking thing, but it's just not working for me. I don't like it.
4: Tanya said having a baby. And then Julian and Ava have texted in the right answer.
0: Okay. All right. Yeah, and some of the guesses that we've gotten have been close or warm-ish to some of the answers on the board. But yeah, that number one answer is what we need for your chance to win $25 to spend at La Morena. Good luck. Going back to the phones. 540-434-4144. Name something people keep trying even after failing. Like maybe the Morning Show Mind Tease?
4: Maybe so.
0: It's Q101.

0: Oh, wow. I did not see, been so busy on the phones that I did not see all of the texts coming through on the Q101 text line.
1: There's a lot of them.
0: Yeah, Brandy and Robbie hanging out with you. Morning show Mind Tease trivia question is why we have everyone texting us with their guesses. Name something people keep trying even after failing. And you got your chance to win from La Morena. What guesses have we gotten on the text line?
1: So getting a job is a popular one.
0: Yeah, well, yeah, absolutely.
1: Caitlin in Waynesboro texted that in. Rachel and Emma said finding a good pet. Mm-hmm. Shevley texted in juggling.
0: I mean, eventually you just give up, right?
1: Right.
0: If you can't get it.
1: Michelle texted in crosswords. And then Laura texted in tying shoes. Because there was a point where we just, you know, couldn't get it. And then you're just like, all right, well, I'm just going to.
0: What do you mean? There was a point where we actually tied our shoes.
1: Right.
0: Now everything's just, you know, you slip your feet in, you know, or, you know, Velcro's the way to go.
1: That is a very good point.
0: All right.
1: But still looking for the number one answer. One are actually, Jillian and Ava texted in earlier.
0: Okay.
1: But those are the only two that have texted in the number one answer.
0: Yeah, I need you to call up on the line, which is, by the way, the same number as the text line, 540-434-4144. Because we had someone that was confused last time. They were like, well, I don't know what the number is.
1: Right.
0: And it's like, well, actually, the number you texted is also the number. Yeah,
1: exactly.
0: Five answers on the board. We have not gotten any of them.
1: No.
0: Including the number one answer.
1: Right.
0: Yeah. All right. So we're going to go to the phones, take a couple more guesses. If we do not get a winner, we'll have to do this question all over again. That number one more time.
1: 540-434-4144.
0: Q101, what's your guess?
2: Driving a car.
0: Driving a car. That is not a bad guess, but not on our list. Try again, though, okay?
2: Okay.
0: Q Morning Show with Brandy and Robbie. Name something people keep trying even after failing.
3: Test.
0: A test?
3: Yes.
0: You know what? I'm surprised that one is not on the list.
1: Yeah.
0: But not, it's not there. Give us a call back and try again, okay?
3: All right.
0: Q101, what's your guess?
4: Playing the lottery.
0: Playing the lottery. Who do we have on the phone?
4: Hope.
0: Hope? Where are you calling from this morning?
4: Stanton.
0: Guess what?
4: I guess I won.
0: Yeah, lottery tickets, the number one answer. Congratulations.
4: Thank you.
0: $25 to spend at La Morena because lottery tickets is our number one answer. Let's go through the rest of the list. Name something people keep trying even after failing. Lottery or lottery tickets, number one.
1: Number two, dieting. Number three, dating.
0: You know, I keep re-downloading Tinder and Bumble, and yeah, I feel that one.
1: Number four, cooking. And number five, I've just given up on this, getting organized.
0: Are you guilty of any of these, Hope?
4: Not really.
0: No.
1: Wow. She's got her life together.
0: Yeah. Well, look, we can all aim to... That's what I'm going to keep trying after failing, is aiming to be like Hope.
1: It's not a bad idea.
0: Well, look, Hope's a winner. So, yeah, definitely not a bad idea. $25 to go get some grub at La Morena. Have you been there before?
4: No, I have not.
0: All right. Well, if you like Mexican food, this is definitely the spot. Robbie can attest to everything on the menu.
1: Oh, my gosh. I have never had one thing that was bad. Their pupusas, their gorditas. I'm a huge fan of their nachos, but anything you get is going to be delicious.
4: Okay. Sounds good.
0: Yeah, so congrats again. Another chance to win tomorrow morning, 7:10, with a new Morning Show Mind Tease question. 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
15: A humid day with showers, maybe some heavy thunderstorms this afternoon. High 87. Tonight, a thunderstorm early, then fog with a low at 61. Tomorrow, mix of clouds and sun with a thunderstorm at 82. And sunshine Saturday with a high at 83. 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
0: Right now, 69, partly cloudy in Mint Spring. 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

0: Music Station 740. And it is time for The Fast. You want to sing along with me? The Fast Five Facts. Okay.
1: Fast fact number one. I promise. Will be much better than what that whatever that
0: we'll
1: was.
0: We'll see. I'll be the judge of that.
1: Fast fact number one. The Karni Mata Temple in India is home to 20,000 rats who are believed to be descended from an incarnation of the Hindu goddess Durga.
0: Yeah, I don't like any of that. I don't care. No, that's just one rat is enough. I don't need that many.
1: Fast fact number two. President Thomas Jefferson hated formal affairs so much that he would often greet foreign dignitaries while wearing his pajamas.
0: I mean, I kind of think that's the way to go, right?
1: Yeah.
0: Like, just picture it. Like, Trump invites people over to the White House. It's a slumber party. Right, They're all in their pajamas. Yeah. Maybe there's a pillow fight. Maybe they paint each other's nails. Some cocktails.
1: It would definitely loosen the mood a little bit. You're just kind of there to relax. Yeah.
0: They play some Dream Phone.
1: Right. Wait, what's Dream Phone? I've heard of it, but I've never played it.
0: You won't find me at the mall. My Dream Phone people get that.
1: Okay.
0: We'll talk about that another time.
1: All right.
0: Just know that it's a fun time. And if dignitaries were playing Dream Phone in their pajamas, maybe we'd have world peace.
1: Okay. Fast fact number three. The sound of the roaring lion over the MGM logo.
0: How does that sound?
1: Roar. It's not actually a lion.
0: You sounded
1: at all.
0: Like the little cub that they find in the first part of Wicked is what you just sounded like. Actually, no, you sounded like Simba.
1: Oh, okay.
0: When he's trying to, a little Simba.
1: I can't wait to be king. Man, there's a story behind that song, too. It's actually not a lion. It's a tiger.
0: Oh.
1: That does that roar. So it's a tiger's roar placed over a lion's body.
0: AI.
1: Yeah.
0: Dang you. You've been fooling us this whole time. We didn't even know.
1: Fast fact number four. A cat's ability to see well at night is due to its tapetum lucidum. A structure that reflects visible light back through the cat's retina. It also is what causes their eyes to have that weird glowing effect in the dark. Which is always, in the middle of the night when I'm waking up and all the lights are
0: staring at you.
1: I just see eyes staring daggers at me. And she's like, are you going to feed me now?
0: No, I would be, honestly, I wouldn't even bother turning the light on. Because not only do I think your cat is staring at you at night, that cat probably has a knife in her hands. That's how cats
1: are.
0: Don't
1: tell me that.
0: Look.
1: That's terrifying.
0: Well.
1: Goodness gracious.
0: That's what you have to worry about with cats. They're smart and they are all for themselves.
1: This is true. And the final fast fact of the day. Scottish band, the Bay City Rollers, chose their name after sticking a pin in a map of America, which landed on the Michigan City, the Bay City.
0: Oh, this whole time I thought they were from San Francisco.
1: No, they're from Scotland.
0: And also not even the right Bay City. Like then when you shared that fact, I was like, oh,
1: San Francisco.
0: Map of America. Right, yeah. Right. No, what? Nope. Michigan?
1: Not at all.
0: Okay, all wrong about those guys.
1: And those are your Fast Five random facts for the day.
0: All right, there you go. The Fast Five
1: random.
0: Nope. Well, all right, there we go.
1: Well, because you didn't do random.
0: You
1: before.
0: Did it, but you did it before. So it was
1: those are them.
0: We got to look at your local headlines coming up. We'll check in with the WSVA newsroom here in just a bit. It's Q101.

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0: although looking at what they're selling these tickets for, it's going to be a very expensive. That's going to be a Christmas gift for somebody. Mm-hmm. Very early Christmas gift. 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Right now, though, joining us from the WSVA newsroom, good morning, Jacqueline.
1: Good morning.
0: Got this look at news brought to you by
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1: Well, James Madison University will be conducting an emergency siren test this morning. According to signs posted around campus, the sirens will sound at about 11:15 today. So I wanted to give you all a heads up if you're going to be around campus and you hear sirens today. Speed safety cameras are currently being installed in the work zone area at Harrisonburg on I-81 between mile markers 242 and 247 in both directions. Virginia State Police spokesman Matt Demline says the enforcement in this work zone will begin with a 30-day warning period starting on Monday. If someone is traveling at 10 miles an hour or more, a $100 citation may be issued. However, there is no impact on a person's criminal record or car insurance. Demline adds that the cameras are authorized under Virginia law. However, drivers can challenge a citation they believe was given in error.
0: Here's the thing that they don't mention with that, though. Because driving back this weekend, lots of construction zones all up 81 with the, you know, the speed camera enforced, whatever. But what's the deal on weekends,
2: right,
0: when there's no one in the zones? Because I was going 65 in the right lane and people are speeding past me and I'm thinking, well, I don't want to get a ticket.
2: Right.
0: But
2: yeah,
0: there's also no one working. So what?
1: Right. Yeah, I believe it's all the time. It's okay. Around the clock.
0: Well, I'll guess.
2: We'll find out.
0: Well, I was going the right speed, yeah, so I will not find out.
2: Right.
0: But if I could have been going 5 miles per hour faster, true, I would want to be doing that too.
2: This is a good point, yeah.
1: Yeah, I really wish that the work zones had kind of like how the school right here has, you know, when flashing, go this speed.
0: Well, and I've seen some work zones, yeah, where they've got the thing on the side that says,

0: Commonwealth's attorney, who determined the actions of the deputies involved were justified. Three deputies assigned to the Augusta County Sheriff's Office Narcotics Unit were attempting to take 42-year-old Dustin Griffin of Stanton into custody on six felony warrants when shots were fired. One deputy was struck in the arm and suffered non-life-threatening injuries. The two remaining deputies returned fire, killing Griffin. The Augusta County Sheriff's Office then reached out to Virginia State Police to conduct the investigation into the shooting.
1: All right. And we've got all those stories at rocktownnow.com.
0: Oh, yeah.
1: All right. That's where you can go check them out. Also, don't forget to download the recently new Rocktown Now app.
0: Huge update.
1: You heard it here. And you also heard it here to slow down.
0: Yes. 81. Yes. So.
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3: This is going to be my last one because I'm off next Friday.
2: Okay, whatever. I don't need you to brag about being off.
3: Sorry.
2: And getting ready for Labor Day. 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
3: Yeah, a $50 Sheetz gift card. Now, you can use this on gas. You can use this on MTOs. Really, whatever you want, as long as you can get it at Sheetz. You can spend it.
2: Yeah, actually, so Rick was our winner from last week.
3: Uh-huh.
2: And when I talked to him yesterday to get his info, I was like, so what are you going to use it on? And he's like, gas. Like, no doubt. Which,
3: wow.
2: Hey, it's pricey right now.
3: This is true.
2: But also, too, this was the main reason that we did this leading up to Labor Day, because a lot of you are trying to get in that last-minute summer, those summer trips.
3: Yeah.
2: So this is going to help you with that road tripping. Or just help you get out of the office for lunch for a little bit, right? I mean, I feel like they've done all the remodeling of the Sheetz, and now a lot of them have like those picnic areas.
3: It's very nice.
2: That you can. Oh, have you done that?
3: I have, yes.
2: By yourself?
3: I have, yeah. Sometimes I just sit there and just enjoy the weather. I like the people watch at Sheetz.
2: That's a good place to do it.
3: It really is, yeah.
2: Well, you know what? Today is Thoughtful Thursday, so maybe you head to Sheetz. And you sit there and reflect while you're eating your MTO.
3: That's a great idea. I can't wait for lunch now.
2: Yeah, but tomorrow, 8 o'clock, we will give you the keyword. You'll have that entire day until midnight to text in that keyword to the Q101 text line. And that'll get you qualified for the chance to win that $50 Sheetz gift card and be just like Rick, our latest winner. But again, only two Fuel Good Fridays left. And your first of the two coming up tomorrow, 24 hours away from your next keyword. Get all the rules and details at Q101online.com. Got to get you ready for the weekend. What's brewing in the valley coming up next? Here's Ariana Grande. Hate That I Made You Love Me. It's Q101. Good morning.

0: my favorite part of the song. It is the Key Morning Show with Brandy and Robbie, 8:11. Right now, sitting at 68, partly cloudy here at the Q101 studios. Our high today, about 88, going to be humid. A mix of sun and clouds throughout the day before we have increasing clouds this afternoon, which could bring the chance of some showers and thunderstorms. Some of those could bring some flooding downpours and damaging wind gusts. And then this weekend, partly sunny and humid, highs anywhere from the low to mid to high 80s. So, yeah. Saturday 83, Sunday 85, and then back up to close to the 90s on Monday. But let's not skip through the weekend just yet. Time to give you some plans, letting you know what's brewing in the valley, letting you know about some things that are happening so you can get out and enjoy the weekend. Starting with
1: 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Okay. 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The event kicks off at 5:30 with the Road Ducks taking the stage at 6 o'clock. There's going to have a food truck from Wolf's Fixins and lemonade from Sela and Honey Lemonades. There's also going to be beer and cider available for purchase, so bring your blanket, lawn chair, grab some food, and settle in for a nice, relaxing evening of live music. Again, that is at Stannardsville, sunsets on Main.
0: So I'm assuming on Main Street.
1: Correct, yep.
0: See, I like it when you put the directions in the title of what you want me to do. Yeah.
1: And then on Saturday, Back Home on the Farm is going all in on pickles.
0: Oh, yeah.
1: This event was supposed to happen last month, but Mother Nature did not cooperate, so they rescheduled it for this weekend.
0: Okay.
1: It is their first annual Pickle Fest, going down Saturday 3 to 7. They're going to have free samples of over 20 kinds of pickles and salsas, plus pickle-inspired recipes, chef demonstrations, craft vendors, and even pickle eating contests and pickle spoon races for all ages.
0: Well, I know what I am doing this weekend.
1: There's also going to be pickle beer from Restless Moons Brewing, a pickle jar scavenger hunt, and farm activities, and the Virginia Carousel is going to be there. So hop on by or stop on by Back Home on the Farm Saturday 3 to 7 for their first annual Pickle Fest. Sounds like it's going to be a lot of fun.
0: See, weren't you the one that was given, like, weren't you giving me, like, a hard time a couple of weeks ago when I was like, some people just drink pickle juice?
1: Yes.
0: Right.
1: It sounds like this is going to be full.
0: That's what I'm saying.
1: People just drinking pickle juice.
0: Right. Like, people love their pickles.
1: Yeah,
0: and so
1: like it
0: shouldn't be crazy to you.
1: No.
0: Also, like, the bachelorette party that I just came from, like, there was one, like, there were themes, and one night it was a pickle theme.
1: Well then, okay.
0: So, yeah, I think I do we even need to say what else is going on this weekend? Because that's where I'm going to be hanging out. No, we do need to talk about the fact that if you are a fan of Bon Jovi, actually, Riley just gave a pair of these tickets away last Friday during the Old School Carpool. Slippery When Wet. It is the ultimate Bon Jovi tribute band at Wayne Theater this Saturday at 7:30. Now, this band has been performing Bon Jovi covers for 23 years.
1: Wow.
0: So they have honed their show to perfection. If you want to check it out, again, that is at Wayne Theater this Saturday, 7:30. You can get more info at waynetheater.org. That should be a good time.
1: Look,
0: Robbie.
1: Yes.
0: Even though we've given out, we've mentioned some things that are brewing in the valley,
1: mm-hmm.
0: You need to hold on.
1: Okay.
0: Because we are halfway there.
1: Halfway there.
0: The Shenandoah County Fair starts tomorrow. So I was trying to throw some Bon Jovi lyrics in there.
1: Oh.
0: I was doing Living on a Prayer.
1: Ah, you know
0: hold
1: what?
0: Hold on to what you got.
1: Yep.
0: Anyway,
1: no, that's
0: okay. All right. Anyway,
1: right
0: yeah.
1: over the head.
0: Well, look, Slippery When Wet, New Jersey. I need to add that. Slippery When Wet, New Jersey.
1: Okay.
0: Will be the ultimate Bon Jovi tribute you get provided at the Wayne Theater. But yes, the Shenandoah County Fair does kick off tomorrow as well, and I'll give you all the details on what they've got going down all week so that you can be a part of the fun too. We'll talk about that next. And if you know something that's brewing in the valley, let us know on the Q101 text line, 540-434-4144. Let's see what's happening on those roads. Getting a look at traffic.
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0: like I haven't been here for a whole week. Q101 The Valley's hit music station, hitting all types of buttons. You gotta stop there. I'm just inserting it more now. Okay, anyway. Hey, Robbie.
1: Hey, Brandy.
0: So this weekend, we just gave you some plans. I'm sure there's other great things happening around the Valley. But if you are looking for something to do, maybe you did not get a chance to get in on any of the fair action with Augusta County, Rockingham, or the Page Valley Fair, which wraps up today. You do still have one more chance. Shenandoah County Fair kicks off tomorrow. Mm-hmm. And it's what? Nine days.
1: Yeah.
0: Of activities. The big thing is tomorrow. The concerts is what they have kicking off the fair. But Crowder is tomorrow night. But the big one everyone's trying to go to, at least the one that I know, especially in this building, people are trying to go to,
1: yeah,
0: is Saturday night, Travis Tritt.
1: That's a big one.
0: In fact, our sister station, WSIG, which if you're looking for classic country, they're the way to go. They will be out on the scene Saturday. Awesome. We'll be out next week for Tuesday night demo derby.
1: Awesome.
0: But they've got, two nights of demo derby.
1: Correct.
0: We got the concerts, and that's literally just like half of what is happening yeah, track event-wise at the Shenandoah County Fair.
1: Yeah, they've got Virginia's largest pig scramble.
0: Oh, yes, they do that.
1: That's happening on Wednesday. Looking at that right now. And then they've also got monster trucks. You can't forget about the diesel truck drags. That's going down Thursday. The rodeo and bull riding happening on Friday.
0: Yeah.
1: So, I mean, every day there's just something else for you to do. Well, so,
0: and that's just, again, that's just the track events.
1: Correct,
0: that's not even
1: right,
0: counting the rides and the food. So it's going to be a good time. You can find out more info at shencofair.com. Of course, that is on the fairgrounds in Woodstock. And, your last chance. This is it. It's done after this. And that's kind of how you know that summer is over.
1: Yeah.
0: When fair season concludes.
1: It's kind of a bummer, but, you know, it has to happen.
0: Well, look, so, but a great way for summer to go out, right?
1: This is true, yes.
0: So, yeah, if you can get to the Shenandoah County Fair, tonight, the last night of the Page Valley Fair. So, more info on the Shenandoah County Fair, shencofair.com. And next year, maybe Q101 can sponsor the bull riding. Or maybe we can get someone to sponsor Robbie on a bull.
1: That's the important thing.
0: What we'll have to. Absolutely the important thing. Come on. You think I'm just joking? I'm absolutely working on making this a thing. They say talk it into existence, right?
1: They do say that.
0: Yeah, so we're going to try. Celebrity news on the way with Word on the Street. Ella Langley up next, too. It's Q101.

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0: Number one song in the country for a 19th week. Ella Langley right there, choosing Texas on the Valley's Hit Music Station, Q101. Giving you all those things happening in Hollywood, celebrity news, entertainment, and gossip with word on the street. And I don't like to think about the fact that we could potentially be losing someone else. So I kind of want to include Hayden Panettiere last week as the first of what has been celebrity deaths in threes, because Tim Curry joining Hayden and Dolly as the latest celebrity to pass away. In fact, he also passed away on Tuesday, same day as Dolly Parton, both 80 years old. But Tim, we knew, had some health issues. In fact, he had a stroke in 2012, yeah. And then basically his health had taken a hit since then. Now, Tim, mostly known for playing Pennywise in the 1990 version of It, but probably best known for his role as Dr. Frankenfurter in the Rocky Horror Picture Show. In addition to that, he did Clue, Annie, Congo, Muppet Treasure Island, The Hunt for Red October, and your favorite movie of all time, Home Alone 2, Lost in New York. It's been hitting you hard this year.
1: Let me tell you, with Catherine O'Hara, Brenda Frickner, and now Tim Curry, me watching that movie is going to hit a little bit different over the next couple of months leading up to Christmas. And again, that's a movie I watch year-round, so anytime I watch it, it's just going to be a little bit more emotional than it has been in the past.
0: Yeah, but it's not been a good week in the Hollywood world, and this one just adding to that news. So,
1: and another twist in the legal battle between Blake Lively and Justin Baldoni. A judge has awarded Lively about $400,000 in attorney fees, but far less than the roughly $8 million that her lawyers were looking for. The ruling comes as the two stars continue their high-profile disputes stemming from their work with It Ends With Us. The allegations and counterclaims have turned into a very, very lot of drama when it comes to this court fight. The judge's decision doesn't end the larger legal battle, but it does give Lively a little tick in the win column. So there's something to go off of for her.
0: Speaking of Blake, so August 25th, which now will be known as the day that Dolly died, but was Blake Lively's birthday.
1: Okay.
0: And it got overshadowed, but Ryan Reynolds actually posted a birthday tribute to Blake.
1: Yeah.
0: And he's getting a lot of heat for it in the comments. He said, "Happy birthday to the very best human I know."
1: Oh, gosh.
0: And most of the comments are people going, "Is the very best human in the room with us?" Someone also said, "Oh, Ryan working hard on his wife's PR." And then someone else brought up the fact, too, that they were like, why didn't he crop her face in half? This is the first serious post that Ryan has ever posted for her birthday, because usually they like to joke each other, like he'll cut off half her face or something.
1: Yeah.
0: So it does make you think that he is trying to help her out in the PR realm, because it doesn't matter how much Justin Baldoni can or cannot give her.
1: Right.
0: Those two have pretty much ruined their careers.
1: Yes, I'd say so.
0: Yeah, that's kind of what I feel like about that. So. Yeah. But someone whose career continues even after death, look, we can't talk about Dolly Parton enough. And now we're finding out that she actually left her team a roadmap of planned projects to do. So basically, businesswoman until the day she died. She's got National Truck Driver Appreciation Week that she's going to be celebrating at her travel. She would have been celebrating at her travel stops here in a couple of weeks.
1: Yeah.
0: The Songteller Hotel and Dolly's Life of Many Colors Museum, that grand opening happening next month in Nashville. Wow. Dolly's Dolls, Dolly's Cup of Ambition Coffee, Dolly on the Holly, which is, I think this is like an Elf on the Shelf for the holiday season.
1: I like that.
0: There's a Broadway production of Dolly the Musical, Dolly's Dog Treats. There's like a list of things that she had in the works, and that doesn't even include like the song that we won't get for like another 20 years that she's going to release. So it's just, even though she is gone, her legacy is going to continue, and she still pretty much had a say.
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2: A humid day with showers, maybe some heavy thunderstorms this afternoon. High 87. Tonight, a thunderstorm early, then fog with a low at 61. Tomorrow, mix of clouds and sun with a thunderstorm at 82. And sunshine Saturday with a high at 83. From the News Talk 92.1 and 550 WSBA Weather Center, I'm Frank Welt.
3: Right now, 71, partly cloudy in Montezuma.

0: This is not headline news. Dolly Parton recorded a secret song that won't be released for another 20 years. Meaning when it does come out, it'll probably have to compete with the next Guns N' Roses album. Meta has agreed to restrict access to children and teenagers on Facebook, Instagram, Threads, and WhatsApp. A story so big, it's all the children and teenagers are talking about on TikTok. Amazon expanded drone delivery to 500 cities. So if Doritos fall from the sky and you didn't just smoke strong weed, your city's one of them. And Eddie Murphy's son launched his stand-up career. See him tonight at Catch a Rising Nepo. This is not headline news.
1: And coming up, we'll check in with the WSVA newsroom and get your local headlines. Right now, Stella Lefty, Boston, it's Q101.

0: See, I feel like we could be naming songs after other cities, you know? Like, there's already so many songs called Boston or about Boston, you know? Let's get a song about
1: Stanton.
0: Lou Ray.
2: I was going to say, Stanton fits there.
1: Yeah, there's a train station in Stanton.
0: Yeah, no, I'm making the case for Lou Ray.
1: Lou Ray works, too.
2: Yeah.
0: I'm not working with the rhyme scheme here, just like more, because that's okay. The thing too. Here's the thing. Well, actually, no, it's going to be the case with both of them, because people are going to pronounce the song title wrong.
2: True.
1: True.
2: Yeah.
0: They'll be like, oh, that song Staunton? Or that song Luray?
1: Luray.
0: Yeah. Anyway. Hello, Jacqueline.
2: Hello.
0: But yeah, Sully Lefty right there. Boston, which that song climbing the charts actually has been number one off and on in the 5 at 5 countdown, which we'll have later on this afternoon with Riley Reed. Right now, though, we got the WSB newsroom here. What do you have for us with the news?
2: Well, JMU will be conducting an emergency siren test this morning. So if you're out and about, the sirens will sound at about 11:15 today. So just be aware of that if you're going to be around today.
0: You don't have to stop, drop, and roll.
2: No. Nothing will be going on at 11:15 around JMU. They're just going to be doing a little test. So nothing to be alarmed about.
0: Oh.
1: I see what you did there.
2: A former principal at a Rockingham County school is suing the Rockingham County School Board and Superintendent Dr. Larry Shiflett for what he calls wrongful termination. In a suit filed this week in U.S. District Court in Harrisonburg, Joseph Kapuchuk, who was the principal at Peakview Elementary School from 2011 to 2024, claims his constitutional rights were violated under the First and 14th Amendments. According to court documents, the suit stemmed from an incident in August of 2024 when Kapuchuk claims that he was forced to resign, but when he tendered to his resignation, the board refused to accept it and terminated his employment. He is seeking compensatory and punitive damages. And speed safety cameras are currently being installed in the work zone area in Harrisonburg on I-81 between mile markers 242 and 247 in both directions. Virginia State Police spokesman Matt Demline says the enforcement in this work zone will begin with a 30-day warning period, which begins on Monday. If someone is traveling at 10 miles an hour or more, a $100 citation may be issued. However, there's no impact on a person's criminal record or car insurance. Demline adds that the cameras are authorized under Virginia law. However, drivers can challenge a citation if they believe it was given in error.
0: Yeah, except the place to go to challenge the citation will be in another state far away.
1: That's how they get you.
0: Yeah. We're for the people. All right, well, thank you, Jacqueline.
2: No problem.
0: If you want more on those stories, rocktownnow.com is where you can go. On the way, we got Justin Bieber, Zara Larsson, and with these slew of celebrity deaths that we've had, we're going to talk about a list of celebrities that we need to check on immediately.
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0: And Merriweather Post Pavilion, Zara Larsson right there, Midnight Sun. It is Q101, the Valley's hit music station. And we should see the sun today. A mix of sun and clouds here in the valley, looking at a high of 88, humid, and a chance of some showers and thunderstorms later on this afternoon. Right now, sitting at partly sunny and 70 in Woodstock. And what in the world is happening in Virginia? What in the world? What in the state is happening? Anyway, you know how you're sometimes going on social and you see the videos pop up. And there's always that, For You page is too local.
1: Right.
0: I'm getting a lot of that.
1: Okay.
0: On Facebook. So first of all, apparently Afro Man was here. Not here, but I got the,
1: I can't believe I missed that.
0: In your old stomping grounds, the Living in Lynchburg page popped up on my news feed on Facebook. And some woman posted a picture in what looks like Food Lion.
1: Okay.
0: With a guy wearing American flag sunglasses and an American flag suit, a chain, and an afro. And she said, "Who is this?" Was loving his vibe. Everyone's like, "Girl, that's Afro Man."
1: Oh my goodness. I've been to a Food Lion in Lynchburg. It could be that one.
0: Well, he was in the milk section.
1: Whoa.
0: So,
1: wow.
0: Afro Man trying to get his dairy on.
1: Sounds like it.
0: But then I also had another thing pop up on my news feed. So the Miami Dolphins fans page popped up on my news feed.
1: Interesting.
0: Right.
1: Because you're not a Dolphins fan at all.
0: No.
1: Like, right.
0: But the picture read, "Go Dolphins, baby," from Luray, Virginia. There is some guy, Scott. Hey, Scott. If you see Scott around, he got his head shaved, but they shaved his head into the Dolphins like logo.
1: Oh, that's cool.
0: Look at this.
1: That's fantastic.
0: And then someone said, "Where in Luray are they doing that cut?" To which Scott said, "I got it done in Harrisonburg," which that tracks.
1: Yes,
0: because I also was wondering where in Luray
1: right. They
0: were giving you that cut. But so if you see Scott around,
1: that's great.
0: Go Dolphins. I got to say it just for the effort that Scott put in.
1: Definitely.
0: But it's just, you never know what's going to pop up. And so, yeah, so my news feed was too local this morning. Are you? Well, no, you don't have any. You can't get that done with your hair. You could get something sketched into like your beard.
1: I'll have to ask AJ next time I go in there.
0: Yeah, if he can do that.
1: Do anything special for me.
0: Or if you can like grow your hair out.
1: Right.
0: And maybe they can try and etch something. I'm sure they could do it.
1: I'm sure they could, yeah.
0: Anyway. Would love to see that. Actually, I'd just love to see you and the Afro Man get up too.
1: Oh,
0: yeah. We're
1: going
0: to make one of those things happen,
1: okay.
0: Robbie.
1: Sounds good to me.
0: All right. Get you a American flag onesie. We got Gracie Abrams, Somber on the way.
1: La, da, da, da, da. Oh, sorry, wrong song.
0: Oh, was that you doing your Afro Man?
1: It was.
0: We'll work on it. It's Taylor Swift on Q101.

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0: Genie! Ooh, that was a new one. You are not calling a duck. Oh, come admit you love the Feeny call. Now, I have a feeling we're not going to be together that much longer, so you've got to admit it before it's too late. Mr. Feeny?
1: Yeah, I hope that's not the case. Q101, the Valley's hit music station. I was just looking for the Feeny call, okay? I did not realize that YouTube was going to set me up
2: with
1: that right there.
2: I don't remember that part in that scene.
1: So that's a scene from Boy Meets World. That was when Corey's family was about to move.
2: Gotcha. Okay.
1: So that's why Eric was saying to Mr. Feeny, I have a feeling we're not going to be together much. Like, that was towards the end of the series.
2: Okay.
1: But William Daniels, who played Mr. Feeny of Boy Meets World, 99 years old.
2: Yeah.
1: And part of the list of older celebrities who must be protected at all cost. A lot of people thinking about this now that we've had the losses here in just the, 48 hours, Dolly Parton and Tim Curry, mm-hmm. Who... Yes, you like, especially with Dolly, you felt like she was going to live forever.
2: Right.
1: But they were 80.
2: Yeah.
1: Right? So we got a lot of celebrities that we need to bubble wrap and hold close because they aren't getting any younger. And yeah, William Daniels is one of them on the list. Anyone that you thought of, like as soon as news broke of Dolly Parton and Tim Curry, that you were like, oh, yeah, no, we gotta check on them.
2: I mean, the first one I thought of is Willie Nelson.
1: Oh, yeah. He's like, what? He's 93, 94?
2: But he's still touring. He's going to be at Ting Pavilion in September.
1: Yeah.
2: In Charlottesville.
1: Well, but I think that's a big reason why everyone's trying to go see him.
2: Exactly.
1: They're right, like, look, this might be the last tour for Willie.
2: Yeah. So that was one that popped into my head, kind of okay. The whole Dolly Parton thing.
1: Yeah.
2: William Shatner was another one that popped up. I know he's like 95.
1: Yeah, yes, exactly. Good job knowing that one. One that we've been talking about a lot here recently, especially because we know that Princess Diaries 3 is happening.
2: Yes, yes.
1: Julie Andrews. Mm-hmm. She will be 91 in October. She seems to be doing well.
2: Right.
1: They're trying to get her for the third movie. But at that age, you know, like, just let her... As Anne Hathaway said, like, she's done enough in her 90 years. Let her do her thing. But some other names on this list, in addition to the ones that we mentioned, Ian McKellen.
2: Oh, yeah.
1: He's 87.
2: Okay.
1: Morgan Freeman.
2: How old's he?
1: He's 89.
2: Wow. I did not realize that he was 80. Whoa. Oh, my goodness.
1: Michael Caine is 93. He still looks good.
2: He does.
1: I did not think he was 93.
2: Right.
1: He looks young. My goodness. That means that him and Willie Nelson are like around the same age.
2: Yeah.
1: Wouldn't have thought.
2: No.
1: Here's another big one, especially because we've got Spaceballs 2 coming out.
2: Mm-hmm.
1: Mel Brooks is 100 years old.
2: Which is crazy that he's still doing things.
1: Right, because he's a part of this revival.
2: Yeah.
1: If you will.
2: That's nuts. Wow.
1: And then... Dick Van Dyke. Also 100. He'll be 101 in December.
2: Wow.
1: So People Magazine do not... I don't think they did it for 100. Or maybe they did and we were like, why? Because remember, like, they had the magazine cover ready to go for Betty White?
2: They did.
1: And then literally...

0: A week before it was to come out to celebrate right. her birthday, she passed. So,
1: yeah.
0: Some other ones on the list, Carol Burnett, she's 93. Mm-hmm. Judi Dench will be 92 in December. Rita Moreno,
1: okay.
0: she will be 95 in December. Shirley MacLaine, Lily Tomlin, Marla Gibbs, Tippi Hedren. So, yeah. So, check on them. Make sure they're good. And let's do everything we can to
1: yeah
0: at least get through the rest of 2026.
1: That's all we want. I just want to get to the end of the year without anything else happening.
0: It's been a rough 2026.
1: It has. It really has
0: been. And we still got 4 months left.
1: Yeah.
0: So. But hopefully not adding anyone else to the list. But also kudos to a lot of these celebrities who have lived a very long life.
1: I was about
0: life.
1: To say, I'll take 99. I mean, I'll take 80 to be completely honest with you.
0: Well, yeah, right. Every day is a blessing.
1: Yes, it is.
0: So, and that's how we'll wrap that up. A look at your Shenandoah Valley weather forecast coming up next. It's Q101.
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5: Harrisonburg weather.
6: A humid day with showers, maybe some heavy thunderstorms this afternoon. High 87. Tonight, a thunderstorm early, then fog with a low at 61. Tomorrow, mix of clouds and sun with a thunderstorm and 82. And sunshine Saturday with a high at 83. From the News Talk 92.1 and 550 WSBA Weather Center, I'm Frank Welch.
7: Right now, cloudy skies, 74 degrees in Swift Run.
8: And we do have a little bit of congestion causing some backups in Albemarle County. This is 64 eastbound as you make your way towards Charlottesville, right there at mile marker 108. We've got congestion. VDOT reporting a 2-mile backup. Rest of the valley's looking good, but if you see it and we're not saying it, please call the WSBA Traffic Tip Line, the number 540-214-2500.

0: to Randy in Harrisonburg, who gave us another celebrity to add to the list.
1: Clint Eastwood, 96 years old.
0: Yeah, let's watch out for him, too. But if someone needs me to watch his son, Scott, who's in his 40s and nowhere near, I will gladly do that. It's Q101. Here's Tamara.

shopva.com.

0: with Brandy and Robbie, about to get out of here. Alyssa's up next to get you through your work day. And then you got Riley Reed for your drive home. He's going to have that last 5 at 5 countdown for you of the week, because tomorrow it is old school carpool time, which actually we'll have the weekend warm up, a half hour of old school jams to get you ready for that tomorrow morning at 8, along with that Feel Good Friday keyword to text in for your chance to win a $50 Sheetz gift card courtesy of Paulo Bob Ford. Before we get out of here, we got to do leftovers, things we did not get a chance to talk about during the show. Robbie, what do you have?
1: So Tessa is, I love getting all these texts of people that we need to look out for, you know, older celebrities and things like that. She texted in Sam Elliott, who is 82 years old.
0: Oh, wow.
1: Which I did not realize. It's crazy. Some of these celebrities, they've looked old for so long that you don't realize how old they actually are. And I feel like Sam Elliott's one of those people.
0: So it's funny because we brought up Julie Andrews.
1: Mm-hmm.
0: And I was talking to one of our younger, so we our marketing and sales assistant, Francesca, just graduated from JMU last year. So she's the youngest person in this building. And so the other day I was like, hey, have you seen Princess Diaries? And she's like, because when you do the math, she came out the same year. Or she, yes. Well, yeah, she did come out. Yeah, she she was born the same year.
1: Wow.
0: Her and Princess Diaries came out the same year, okay? So the fact that they're talking about a Princess Diaries 3, and I was like, I don't think even have seen the first one. But that brought up if she even knew who Julie Andrews was. And then someone was like, well, isn't Julie Andrews dead? And I was like, no.
1: No, don't even put
0: she's
1: that
0: alive.
1: Out there.
0: What are you talking about? Right, knocking on wood right now for it. But one of the, another movie that Francesca had not seen is Mary Poppins.
1: Oh,
0: and today
1: man.
0: Is the 62-year anniversary of Mary Poppins being released.
1: Wow.
0: She'd heard of it.
1: Okay.
0: But she's never seen it.
1: Well, at least she's heard of it. That's...
0: So I then told her that I made up the word supercalifragilisticexpialidocious. And she thinks that I'm a genius now. So wow. Hopefully she's not listening. So yeah. So go have nice. A spoonful of sugar today.
1: Yeah, definitely will.
0: Go have a and Julie Andrews, you have a spoonful of sugar because it helps the medicine go down. And we want you here for a long, long time. All right? On that note, we're getting out of here.
1: Yes, we are.
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1: Q101 is the Valley's hit music station. How much have you ever spent on your dog at the vet? Now, my reigning total at once, the number one amount I've ever spent was right around $4,000 with my old girl Lola back in the day when Lola required almost a week straight of 24/7 care because of her shenanigans. Now, that's expensive. Could have bought like a 1995 Accord for that. Yesterday, our senior dog Oscar decided to get pancreatitis and have an infected dew claw to the low, low price of almost $800. Everything is expensive. Why? But no, this is just in case you're going through a season where everything is expensive and everything feels like it won't stop. I'm right there with you. You're definitely not alone, and hopefully the season passes quickly. It's Q101.
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3: I want a video of you taking the fork and doing the airplane to Linden with the brisket.
4: Oh, okay.
5: Wow.
4: Yeah.
5: Now it's gotten more elaborate just by your you saying that in Robbie's mind translates to feeding me like a baby. Hey, in a high chair.
3: I have a baby nephew, okay? 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
5: Yeah, that gets old real fast, by the way.
3: I'm sure it does.
4: 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How old is your baby nephew?
3: 4 months.
5: 14.
4: They're not doing that yet.
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3: With babies, right, exactly, is my 4-month-old nephew, so.
5: Yeah, it's a learning process.
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16: Showers and thunderstorms today. Some of those storms could reach severe levels with heavy downpours, localized damaging wind, high 87. Tonight, fog developing with a low at 61. Tomorrow, thunderstorm in parts of the area at 82. From the News Talk 92.1 at 550 WSBA Weather Center, I'm Frank Wilt.
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0: Q101 is the Valley's hit music station. Alyssa with you. And I have fostered for local shelters here in the Shenandoah Valley. Have you? I thought it was going to be a lot more complicated when I first agreed to do it, and I luckily realized it is not. And the Rockingham Harrisonburg SPCA, they need help. They need fosters. Even with JMU back in session and students being able to help, they just have gotten and received so many animals all summer long that they're at their full point. So, with that said, if you can foster, please reach out to the RHSPCA. Make it easy. They really do. All you have to do is submit an application, and then once you're approved, you can pick out or be assigned an animal, and you bring it home. They'll cover the vet care. They can help cover the food costs. You are just providing an animal a home. That's it. You get to hang out with a cutie patootie until it gets adopted, or you can pull
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0: 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Have you ever been broken up with over text? 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Now, obviously, you can worry about privacy concerns all you want. I don't know why my first thought went breakup text, but it did. Can you imagine getting broken up with via text? Already probably in the top five worst ways you can be broken up with. But then finding out that ChatGPT may have done it would have, honestly, that would break me. That would turn me into an angry human that would seek revenge. But that's a new plugin. So if texts start arriving to your phone and they don't sound like the person you're texting, that might be why. It's Q101.
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1: A humid day with showers, maybe some heavy thunderstorms this afternoon, high 87. Tonight, a thunderstorm early, then fog with a low at 61. Tomorrow, mix of clouds and sun with a thunderstorm at 82. And sunshine Saturday with a high at 83. From the News Talk 92.1 and 550 WSBA Weather Center, I'm Frank Welch.
2: 79 with mostly sunny skies in Stanton. Ella Langley on the way. 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

0: Grande's Pedal on Q101. That song is if I had access to a soundboard that allowed me to add bass to anything I wanted. It is Alyssa hanging out with you, and tomorrow is another Fuel Good Friday. 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
3: Look, if you had one shot or one opportunity to seize everything you ever wanted in one moment, would you capture it?

0: toilet paper everywhere? We might be on the eve of that again. So in case you haven't been on social media or looking at the news, Canada's hitting us with some high tariffs. Unfortunately, it appears that American toilet paper mostly comes from Canadian raw materials, which means Procter & Gamble has already confirmed that they are raising prices to counteract the tariffs, which means the toilet paper is likely about to get a lot more expensive, which is causing a certain demographic, I won't say who, to start panic buying toilet paper again. Can we not? We did this 6 years ago. It was absurd. It made national news. We looked insane. Can we please not do this again? Buy what you need and go from there. Don't buy in excess because it's toilet paper. It's gonna be okay. It's not like they're shutting the factories down for the workforce. It's just gonna be more expensive. But if I see anyone walking out of that Harrisonburg Costco again with like 7 packages of toilet paper, it's just going to make me laugh all over again. It's Q101.
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2: I want a video of you taking the fork and doing the airplane to Linden with the brisket.
3: Oh, okay. Wow, yeah.
4: Now it's gotten more elaborate just by your you saying that in Robbie's mind translates to feeding me like a baby. Hey, in a high chair.
2: I have a baby nephew, okay? That's kind of fresh in mind right now, how they get to him to eat, so.
4: Yeah, that gets old real fast, by the way.
2: I'm sure it does.
0: Hold on a second. How old is your baby nephew?
2: 4 months.
4: 14. But
0: they're not doing that yet.
2: No, not yet.
0: But that is not how you feed a four-month-old.
2: But that is how you feed a 40-year-old. Tells you that
0: don't know anything about babies.
2: With babies, right, exactly, is my 4-month-old nephew. So.
4: Yeah, it's a learning process.
0: And I was
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18: Showers and some thunderstorms around this afternoon. A couple of those thunderstorms could reach severe levels, high at 87. Tonight, clouds and fog with a low at 61. Tomorrow, a thunderstorm at 82. Partly sunny this weekend, highs 80 to 85. From the News Talk 92.1 and 550 WSVA Weather Center, I'm Frank Welt.
0: 83 with mostly sunny skies in Mount Sydney. Gracie Abrams coming up on Q101. I never met.

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I bet. Said I got drive, I don't need a car. Money really all that we fiending for. I'm doing things they ain't seen before. Bands ain't dumb, but extreme is all. I'm a demon lord. Fall off what? I ain't seen the horse. Called your bluff, better cite the source. Fame ain't something that I need no more.

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0: 101, it's the Valley's hit music station. I just learned of another housing development that's going up in Harrisonburg. Yay. I know we need housing. I'm fully aware of that. It just, however, feels like in Harrisonburg, we're in a if it fits, it sits kind of scenario. So in case you didn't know, and in case you live near this area like I do, apparently there is a large new home subdivision going in right across from Centerra, RMH, near the firehouse. So I think that's technically Port Republic. By the other side of the car wash, essentially. Oh, they're going to have to add lanes to that light, to that intersection. Like, truly, that is going to become super duper congested. Like, I know we need housing. I'm not ignorant to that fact, but it feels like Harrisonburg has this fun trend of...
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0: Q101, it's the Valley's hit music station. Where can I walk my dog without crowds? That is my main question, specifically in Harrisonburg. I know that there are wonderful places in Stanton and Waynesboro and all that. My go-to has previously been Purcell Park or the Sentara Walking Path, which is really nice. But now that JMU is back, it gets very busy. And I've got a one-year-old puppy who I'm still training to not need to greet every single human being that she ever sees. Which, if you can imagine, on crowded walking paths is kind of a challenge. Now, someone told me yesterday Lake Shenandoah is a great walking path, but if you have any other suggestions in Harrisonburg, or even like right outside of Harrisonburg, let me know. You can text me at 434-4144. I just would prefer to not deal with lots and lots of crowds or get in people's way, right? Because there's people that try to run for health reasons. I'm over here fighting for my life with a 60-pound puppy who won't listen. I don't want to be in your way. But I would like to be able to walk her so I can continue training her. So if you have any suggestions, let me know. It's Q101.
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3: Ah, okay.
2: And maybe this will help you when you're on the playground trying to get that zebra cake. Players use pattern tracking and psychological tactics such as the avalanche. Do you know what that is?
3: I do not.
2: That is when you throw 3 rocks in a row to anticipate or confuse opponents.
3: I mean, that does make sense why it would be called an avalanche.
2: So we're going to have to rock, paper, scissors it.
3: I'm looking forward to this.
2: Rock, paper, scissors it at some point. Rock, paper, scissor? Rock, paper, scissor it. Anyway, we're going
3: to
2: do that at some point today.
3: Sounds good to me.
2: And guess what?
3: What?
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16: Thunderstorms could bring strong gusty winds and downpours this afternoon. The high 85 to 88. Tonight, a thunderstorm early with a low at 61. Tomorrow, a thunderstorm in the area, the high 82. This weekend, partly sunny, 85. From the News Talk 92.1 and 550 WSBA Weather Center, I'm Frank Welt.
0: 86 with partly cloudy skies in Stewart's Draft. 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

0: 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Stanton, I love how much you guys are sending Hot Walk off with an awesome farewell. So in case you didn't know, Hot Walk is closing. It appears that today they're offering some free food, and they opened at 1. It is 1:43. According to the Stanton Facebook page, there's already a line, and there's 50 plus people in line waiting to get in. All week long, I have seen like all of my high school friends, all of my ex-coworkers from other jobs going to Hot Walk and supporting them one last time. So a friendly reminder, they are closing. They're in the Martin Shopping Center in Stanton. Their Facebook post says free combo 2, one per person. So if you haven't had lunch today, you can go stand in line.
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0: Q101 is the Valley's hit music station. Another day, another food recall at this point. It's a daily occurrence. Now, luckily, it does not appear to have affected Virginia yet. However, North Carolina, South Carolina, and Tennessee are on the list, so it might just be a matter of time. In general, 54,000 pounds of jasmine rice have been recalled. They were sold at Wegmans, Target, and Walmart. The brand is Lundberg Family Farms. So, do with that information what you will. Hitting too close to home for me now. I don't want any food recalls, but my diet is a lot of rice, so I don't want to have to stress over rice. Come on now. Especially when I'm grocery shopping, and now I gotta be like, are you gonna mess me up, or are you gonna mess me up? Which one do I choose? It's Q101.
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10: Harrison showers and some thunderstorms around this afternoon. A couple of those thunderstorms could reach severe levels, high at 87. Tonight, clouds and fog with a low at 61. Tomorrow, a thunderstorm at 82. Partly sunny this weekend, highs 80 to 85. From the News Talk 92.1 and 550 WSVA Weather Center, I'm Frank Welt.
11: 86 with sunny skies in Elkton. Dominic Fike on the way. 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

0: 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I need these beautiful things that I've got.
1: Stanton, I just saw the line to Eat It Hot Walk on their final day today. Someone posted it on Facebook. 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It's Q101.

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1: Q101, it's the Valley's hit music station. Coming in just a few minutes, Riley Reid, to keep you company for whatever your afternoon has in store for you. Taking a look at traffic, 81 is clear. A friendly reminder, starting next week, the speed cameras through Harrisonburg's portion of 81 will go into their warning 30-day period, and then after that, you'll just get sent a ticket in the mail. So practice going slow in that area so that you don't get a ticket. As far as 64 goes, we do have one incident, and this is 64 eastbound at mile marker 108, and it just says heavy congestion, but it's backed up 2 miles. Other than that, we are looking wonderful for a Thursday. We hope that trend continues. Of course, if you see something traffic related and want to let us know about it, you can call the WSVA traffic and news tip line.
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0: There's Cat's Eye Animal on Q101, the Valley's hit music station. Why don't we see what's going down in the Valley?
1: When I say it's going down, y'all say for real it's going down.
0: So here's what's going down in the Valley. High school football is back. Yes, and Rewind 105.1 will be the home of this week's Charlie Oba Auto Group RV and Outdoors High School Football Game of the Week. Turner Ashby hosting Fort Defiance. 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High school football back in the Valley. That's what's going down in the Valley. It's Q101.
2: No accidents or delays to report along the interstates, both 81 and 64, free and clear at the moment. Everything else appears to be in good shape, too, but if you're seeing it and we're not saying it, call the WSVA Traffic and News tip line at 540-214-2500 and let us know. 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
0: Thunderstorms could bring strong gusty winds and downpours this afternoon. The high 85 to 88. Tonight, a thunderstorm early with a low at 61. Tomorrow, a thunderstorm in the area. The high 82. This weekend, partly sunny, 85. From the News Talk 92.1 and 550 WSBA Weather Center, I'm Frank Welt.
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0: There you go, Ray. Where's my husband? Q101, the Valley's Hit Music Station. What's up? Riley Reed hanging out with you. Wow. So did the bison just like, did that farm get added back to Neff Avenue? Or no, this is another part of Virginia where there were bison found. Yeah. In fact, a bison got loose in Loudoun County in Nova. Yeah, and it was just walking down the road through a neighborhood, creating its own farm tour through the neighborhood. Boy, they were able to get the bison back, but holy moly, that's got to be, I mean, with all the attacks from bison lately, you got to be really careful with that. I doubt the Loudoun County Police Department was prepared for that. But I don't know if the Harrisonburg Police Department would be prepared for that now. Maybe back when, you know, we had that bison farm here. Now, maybe not so much. Q101. The good thing is the bison is safe and off the road. Q101.
1: No accidents or delays to report along the interstates, both 81 and 64, free and clear at the moment. Everything else appears to be in good shape, too. But if you're seeing it and we're not saying it, call the WSVA Traffic and News tip line at 540-2.
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0: French Montana ever since you left me. Q101, the Valley's hit music station. Riley Reed hanging out with you. Don't forget, tomorrow, it's Friday, and that's another Fuel Good Friday here on the Valley's hit music station. You got a chance to score a $50 sheet gift card courtesy of Paul Obaugh Ford. 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
1: No accidents or delays to report along the interstates, both 81 and 64, free and clear at the moment. Everything else appears to be in good shape, too, but if you're seeing it and we're not saying it, call the WSVA Traffic and News tip line at 540-214-2500 and let us know. 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
3: 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Do you know what that is?
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3: So we're going to have to rock, paper, scissors it.
4: I'm looking forward to
3: rock,
4: this.
3: Rock, paper, scissors it at some point. Rock, paper, scissor? Rock, paper, scissor it. Rock. Anyway, we're going
4: to
3: do that at some point today.
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3: And guess what?
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17: Showers and some thunderstorms around this afternoon. A couple of those thunderstorms could reach severe levels. High at 87. Tonight, clouds and fog with a low at 61. Tomorrow, a thunderstorm at 82. Partly sunny this weekend. Highs 80 to 85. From the News Talk 92.1 and 550 WSVA Weather Center, I'm Frank Welch.
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20: Hey, I thought it was all over.

Can we calm down on the fall stuff? And also, like, Thanksgiving decor already out? You saw Alyssa talking about that? Yeah. No. Too early for Thanksgiving decor. Definitely too early. Q101, here's Zara Larson. It's Midnight Sun.

0: easy to vote for the 5 at 5. It's just anytime you request a song, anytime you text the Q101 text line with a song request, that counts as a vote for the 5 at 5. 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
1: No accidents or delays to report along the interstates, both 81 and 64, free and clear at the moment. Everything else appears to be in good shape, too, but if you're seeing it and we're not saying it, call the WSBA Traffic and News tip line at 540-21.
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1: We are.

0: On I-81 southbound near mile marker 288 in Shenandoah County, this is near Moorertown, motorists can expect delays due to a tractor-trailer crash. The south right shoulder is closed. Traffic backups are approximately 3.5 miles. If you're seeing it and we're not saying it, call the WSVA Traffic and News tip line at 540.
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10: A chance of evening thunderstorms, then becoming partly cloudy late tonight, the low near 60. Tomorrow, partly sunny, a thunderstorm, and a high at 82. This weekend, partly sunny, 85. From the News Talk 92.1 and 550 WSBA Weather Center, I'm Frank Welt.
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1: Oh, yeah. Yeah, y'all know what it is. Katy Perry. Juicy J.

Martin Garrix and Ed Sheeran, repeat it. Q101, the Valley's hit music station. Oh man, I want to win $1.7 million on my lunch break. Lucky VA woman just did that. Yeah, she was playing the Monopoly Super Spin game online and just decided during her lunch break to play. And holy cow, $1.7 million. Good Lord, that's amazing. Good for her. Q101, I'm a little jealous.

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0: There's Justin Bieber, Yukon on Q101, the Valley City Music Station. Yes, it is time for your Why Me stories of the week. It's been a rough week, you know, losing Dolly Parton and losing Tim Curry, too. I mean, yeah, it has definitely been a rough week. But as long as this didn't happen to you, you've had a pretty good one, all right? So preparing for the most important presentation of my life. Spent 20 minutes in the car hyping myself up. Started to feel really confident. Walked into the building, was ready to give the presentation. Walked straight into the glass door of the conference room, face first. Everybody was already in there and they saw. Okay, yeah, that definitely stinks. But this one is way worse. I was planning on proposing to my girlfriend of 4 years, and I came home to prepare the apartment only to find her with our neighbor completely naked on our couch. Oh, yeah. Well, I'm guessing that engagement didn't go through. She probably said no. So, hey, as long as that didn't happen to you this week, you've had a pretty good one. Always look on the bright side of life. It's Q101.
1: On I-81 southbound near mile marker 288 in Shenandoah County, this is near Moortown, motorists can expect delays due to a tractor-trailer crash. The south right shoulder is closed. Traffic backups are approximately 3.5 miles. If you're seeing it and we're not saying it, call the WSVA Traffic and News tip line at 540.
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0: Olivia Dean continuing her strong run of 2026. That is a couple minutes. Q101, the Valley City Music Station. I am Riley Reed, and figuratively speaking, we only have a couple minutes left to hang out. I'll be getting out of here about 20 minutes from now, maybe a little bit later than that. But let's talk about what's happening tomorrow here on Q101, because that's important for you, especially if you don't want to cry at the gas tank. 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
7: Becoming partly cloudy overnight with some fog developing and a low near 60. A couple of thunderstorms around tomorrow with a high at 82. Humid this weekend, partly sunny and 85. From the News Talk 92.1 and 550 WSBA Weather Center, I'm Frank Welt.
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0: Can I just say this? Like, 2026, you need to chill on the deaths, or we need to get a new Grim Reaper. Like, we need to put him on a performance improvement plan. Because what are you doing taking Dolly and Tim Curry from us in the same week, dude? What the heck? Oh my gosh, that has been rough to say the least. But I got to get out of here. Enjoy the rest of your Thursday night. Candid Show is coming up next. I will catch you later on. Until we meet again, peace, love, and chicken grease. It's Q 101.
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I'm like, you can't die. Like Jane Fonda, she's 88, about to be 89. Morgan Freeman is 89. And then you got William Shatner. He's 95, but I feel like he's going to outlive all of us.

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9: Hey, Jill. 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I see.

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And on the list is expecting a tour. I don't expect a tour, but I feel like I always get one. 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And like, here's the guest bathroom. And I'm like, wow, a toilet in a different room. You guys thought of everything.

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10: 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Saying, baby, just relax.

on the show later on. She's excited to answer your question. She didn't tell me that specifically, but I read that energy from her. So if you've got some, get them in on the phones or slide into the DMs at Cannon Show. 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